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You did your hair up like you were famous, even though it's only church where we were going.

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